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1: We've unlocked the vaults, and we're replaying Casey Kasem's American Top 40, the 80s. This week is from October 15th, 1983. That's when Men Without Hats did the safety dance. Prince was delirious. Air Supply was making love out of nothing at all. And Bonnie Tyler had a total eclipse of the heart. You'll hear those songs, all the top 40 hits, and the long-distance dedications from October 15th, 1983, right here on Casey Kasem's American Top 40, the 80s.
0: Remembering the late, great Casey Kasem. 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

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We are the true North, strong and free. 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
1: Good morning. Prime Minister Mark Carney has unveiled a $2 billion national heat pump rebate program. The government says the money could help up to 820,000 households switch to heat pumps, with grants for another 280,000 multi-unit buildings through existing programs. Low and middle-income homes could get up to $10,000, higher incomes a $2,000 maximum. Officials say heat pumps use less than half the power of electric baseboards and can save oil or baseboard households about $1,400 a year. People will be able to apply online, with the program set to launch early next year. Not much of a change to fuel prices overnight in New Brunswick. Regular self-serve inching up 0.2 cents, the new maximum $1.95.4 a liter. Diesel dropped 1.4 cents to 268.2, and furnace oil's down 1.3 with a new maximum 264.4. The New Brunswick Teachers Association says educators are giving rave reviews to a pilot program which gives them more professional development days. The association says last year, 37 Anglophone schools took part in this pilot program that allocated 10 days in the school calendar for professional practices. It surveyed teachers over the summer and found improved outcomes at the schools taking part. The positive aspects outlined by the teachers included preparation for individual student needs, workload management, and getting ready for instructional time. The NBTA says there's still some work needed on the initiative, but notes it has had a widespread positive impact. The Deputy Health Minister has no regrets when it comes to the government's handling of health care spending. Eric Beaulieu was at the Public Accounts Committee responding to a recent report from the Auditor General. Paul Martin said there wasn't enough data to show if the government's collaborative care plan is working as intended, nor was the program costed out before it was implemented. According to Brunswick News, Beaulieu told committee members the needs for primary care were significant and government wanted to take quick action on the file. He did say his department will be revising its patient attachment numbers based on its new use of Medicare registration data. In sports, in the baseball playoffs, the Guardians, using a 6-run sixth inning, beat the White Sox 9-5, forcing a deciding Game 5 tomorrow in Cleveland. A busy night on the ice, Nashville beat Montreal 5-2, the Leafs lost a 4-3 shootout in Vegas, Senators edged the Flyers 2-1, Canucks were bombed 7-2 in Carolina, Colorado doused the Flames 7-3, the Bruins downed Utah 6-1. And the Thursday night game in the NFL, the Buccaneers downed Dallas 24-16. Now you're up to date. I'm Daryl Good.
2: In your cool weather forecast today, sunshine, a high of 14. Clouds tonight with a low dipping down to 4. Sunshine Saturday, a high near 12. Sunshine Sunday and Monday with a high near 16. Uptown now, it's 3 degrees at 6:03, and that's cool weather.
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0: April 1, enough is enough on St. John's greatest hits. Cool 98. Good morning. 6:10. Joelle here, heading into a long weekend. Thanksgiving weekend. I can't wait to get that turkey in my belly. So excited. You know when you're going to really indulge, you know, you've been being good, well, somewhat, for a week or so, and then, you know, the big Thanksgiving dinner's on the way. Can't wait for that. Also on the way, Ada Diva is in port this morning, coming in around 7 with over 2,000 passengers. They're going to be hanging out and about the St. John region. And then tomorrow, a double cruise ship day. Also on the way, your music news, what's trending, your Vogue Optical web poll question, and for Monday, some lane closures and some ramp closures. Temporary, of course, but I'll tell you where that's going to be all coming up. Wham! And Careless Whispers next on Cool.
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13: It is 6:19 and showtime on this Friday, October 9th. It's International Beer and Pizza Day today. Woo, on a Friday, I will take that. Where's the best place to go for beer and pizza around here? Oh, there's so many good spots. Vito's, Beer Bread. I mean, I'm getting hungry just thinking about it. Also, this takes my hunger away real quick. National Moldy Cheese Day today. Smelly. Don't like that. Also, National Sneakers Day. Fire Prevention Day. National Class Ring Day. And National Send a Booty Pick Day. Don't think I'll be doing that. There's 22 days left until Halloween and 23 days left until daylight saving time ends. On this date in 1940, John Lennon was born. In 46, the first electric blanket was sold for $39.50. And you need one this morning because it's a little chilly. Also on this date in 1961, Ray Charles hit the road, Jack hit number one. 65, the Beatles, Yesterday, also hit number one. 73, Elvis and Priscilla Presley got divorced. 1996, world's largest grilled cheese sandwich was made, 3,000 pounds. Yeah, take you a while to eat that one. 2006, Google announced it was buying YouTube for $1.65 billion. And in 2010, Chile's 33 trapped miners cheered as a drill punched a hole into their underground chamber where they had been stuck for 66 days. That would be terrifying. I can't even imagine how scary that would be. Happy birthday to Home Improvement star Zachary Ty Bryan, 45. John O'Hurley, 72. Scott Bakula, 72. Also, Sharon Osbourne, 74 today. And Jackson Brown is 78. If you're celebrating a birthday or anniversary, I'll give you a shout out. Let me know by calling or texting 658-2398. Now let's check out the forecast. Looks like a sunny day today with a high of 14. Clouds tonight, a low near 4. Sunshine Saturday, high near 12. Then Sunday and Monday, sunny and a high near 17. Right now, it is plus 3 uptown at 622.
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1: Good morning. Base Gagetown was locked down yesterday after threats about a shooting. Oromocto Mounties received a request for assistance from military police at the base around 3 o'clock that someone had made a threat to potentially shoot people. Military police initiated a lockdown of the building and closed the gates to the base. Military police and RCMP then went to an off-base residence and arrested an individual. RCMP tells CBC nobody was injured, there was no violence. Base Gagetown isn't saying much yet, just that they are cooperating with local authorities and saying everyone on the base was safe. There's no word yet on any charges. A man wanted for allegedly failing to report to a correctional center in St. John over the summer has been arrested in the Moncton area. Kodiak Mounties arrested 28-year-old Michael Fallon Wednesday. He was serving an 8-year sentence for manslaughter and was released from the Spring Hill Institution in August with orders to report to the Parktown Correctional Center. He didn't show, and a warrant was issued for his release. Now he'll likely be facing more charges. Fallon pleaded guilty to manslaughter in the death of Michael Adam Matchett in October 2018 at the Southeast Regional Correctional Center in Shediac. The Green Party's deputy leader is calling on the Holt government to tell New Brunswickers how many AI data centers are being proposed and the communities involved. This comes after a poll released by Angus Reid this week, which showed almost three-quarters of Atlantic Canadians want limits on data centers out of concerns about the environment, higher electricity costs, and other issues. Megan Mitten, MLA for Memram Cook Tantramar, says in a news release, the Holt government must live up to its commitment to be the most transparent government New Brunswick has ever seen. She added the government is not considering what communities want and should put a moratorium in place on hyperscale AI data center development. Canadian poet and essayist Anne Carson has been named the recipient of this year's Nobel Prize in Literature. The 76-year-old Carson being honored for her bold and inventive work, with the Nobel Academy saying Carson has created new forms of contemporary literature by giving life to classical traditions. She's best known for creating modern adaptations of classical works, including the translation of Greek and Latin works. Carson was born and raised in Toronto, is a past recipient of several prestigious literary honors, including a Governor General's Award, and she was inducted into the Order of Canada in 2005. In sports, Cleveland forced a deciding Game 5 in their divisional series tomorrow with a 9-5 win over the White Sox last night. Busy night on the ice. Nashville beat Montreal 5-2. Leafs lost a 4-3 shootout in Vegas. The Senators edged the Flyers 2-1. Canucks were bombed 7-2 in Carolina. Colorado doused the Flames 7-3. The Bruins slew the Mammoths 6-1. And the Thursday night game in the NFL, the Buccaneers down Dallas 24-16. Now you're up to date. I'm Daryl Good.
2: In your cool weather forecast today, sunshine with a high near 14. Clouds tonight, a low dipping down to 4. Sunshine Saturday, a high near 12. And Sunday and Monday, sun and a high near 17. 7 degrees uptown at 6:33, and that's cool weather.
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Smash Mouth All-Star on St. John's Greatest Hits, Cool 98. Good morning, it's 6:37. Joelle here with Phil Collins coming up. Also, Gowan on the way. We're going to check out your cool Facebook question. First, here's Hall & Oates on Cool.

0: I love that so much. Watch out, boy. She's a man eater. Hall & Oates on Cool 98, St. John's greatest hits. Good morning. It's Joelle, 641 as we head into the long weekend, Thanksgiving weekend this weekend. And I'm saying eating. Man eater. Now I'm talking about eating on the Cool Facebook page, and I'm all for clamped. I can't really think straight because I'm thinking about, you know, the turkey, all the fixins and desserts. And that's what I'm asking on the Facebook page today. What's the best Thanksgiving dessert? I know everyone says pumpkin pie, which is valid. Love pumpkin pie. But if it's not, what are you making, or what do you hope is served for dessert? Best Thanksgiving dessert, according to you. Kathy said turtle pie, and I was scared at first because I like turtles. I had them as pets growing up, so I didn't understand. But she explained no actual turtles are used in the preparation of the caramel and pecan-filled dessert. So that sounds much better, Kathy. I like that sounds way better. Irene said sex in the pan made with caramel pudding, not chocolate pudding. Oh, yum. And Lori said, well, the traditional pumpkin pie or maybe apple. I'm a chocolate cream pie gal. That's my go-to. Little slice of pumpkin maybe, but I like chocolate cream. But what are you having for Thanksgiving dessert, or what do you hope someone makes for Thanksgiving dessert? My mom would always make Death by Chocolate too, which was like score bar and lots of chocolate stuff. And it was caramel. It was amazing. So let me know what you are eating for dessert, or you hope you're going to be eating this weekend for Thanksgiving Day dessert. Let me know on the Cool 98 Facebook page. Gowan coming up next on Cool.
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0: In your cool weather forecast today, sunshine with a high near 14. Clouds tonight, a low dipping down to 4. Sunshine Saturday, a high near 12. And Sunday and Monday, sun and a high near 17. 7 degrees uptown at 644, and that's cool weather.
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0: 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Pablo Cruz, Love Will Find A Way is next on Cool. 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
1: Good morning. Prime Minister Mark Carney has unveiled a $2 billion national heat pump rebate program. The government says the money could help up to 820,000 households switch to heat pumps, with grants for another 280,000 multi-unit buildings through existing programs. Low and middle-income homes could get up to $10,000, higher incomes a $2,000 maximum. Officials say heat pumps use less than half the power of electric baseboards and can save oil or baseboard households about $1,400 a year. People will be able to apply online, with the program set to launch early next year. Not much of a change to fuel prices overnight in New Brunswick. Regular self-serve inching up 0.2 cents, the new maximum $1.95.4 a liter. Diesel dropped 1.4 cents to 268.2, and furnace oil's down 1.3 with a new maximum 264.4. The New Brunswick Teachers Association says educators are giving rave reviews to a pilot program which gives them more professional development days. The association says last year 37 Anglophone schools took part in this pilot program that allocated 10 days in the school calendar for professional practices. It surveyed teachers over the summer and found improved outcomes at the schools taking part. The positive aspects outlined by the teachers included preparation for individual student needs, workload management, and getting ready for instructional time. The NBTA says there's still some work needed on the initiative, but notes it has had a widespread positive impact. The Deputy Health Minister has no regrets when it comes to the government's handling of health care spending. Eric Beaulieu was at the Public Accounts Committee responding to a recent report from the Auditor General. Paul Martin said there wasn't enough data to show if the government's collaborative care plan is working as intended, nor was the program costed out before it was implemented. According to Brunswick News, Beaulieu told committee members the needs for primary care were significant and government wanted to take quick action on the file. He did say his department will be revising its patient attachment numbers based on its new use of Medicare registration data. In sports, in the baseball playoffs, the Guardians, using a 6-run sixth inning, beat the White Sox 9-5, forcing a deciding Game 5 tomorrow in Cleveland. A busy night on the ice. Nashville beat Montreal 5-2. The Leafs lost a 4-3 shootout in Vegas. Senators edged the Flyers 2-1. Canucks were bombed 7-2 in Carolina. Colorado doused the Flames 7-3. The Bruins downed Utah 6-1. And the Thursday night game in the NFL. The Buccaneers downed Dallas 24-16. Now you're up to date. I'm Daryl Good.
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4: In your cool weather forecast today, sunshine with a high near 14. Clouds tonight, a low dipping down to 4. Sunshine Saturday, a high near 12. And Sunday and Monday, sun and a high near 17. It's 7 degrees uptown at 7:02, and that's cool weather.
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0: Here's Johnny.
1: And does that scene sound familiar to you? 7-Eleven. Definitely not innocent. Jack Nicholson playing Johnny is a classic scene with Jack putting his axe through a bathroom door in The Shining as he tries to get to his wife after losing his mind while staying at the Overlook Hotel. And that axe is up for auction from The Shining. One of the items, of course, going for a lot of money. It's estimated to sell for $30,000 to $50,000. And in that scene, it took 3 days to film, and they destroyed 60 doors. You know, Halloween's coming up. It's one of the movies. It's a must-see when Halloween is on the horizon. You got to watch The Shining, and the Here's Johnny scene is iconic. So they had a story back in 2022 that the axe was up for auction then. So I kind of get the feeling that there's more than one axe. I mean, they destroyed 60 doors, so I'm sure there's more than one axe used in that film. But yeah, if you are a big Shining fan, 30 to 50 grand expected for that axe if you want a little memorabilia for yourself. 7:12 on the way. Commodores and Brick House next on Cool.
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0: Commodore's Brick House. 717. Love how they say that. Good morning. It's Joelle and chilly. Chilly this morning. 7 degrees. We are going to warm up in the sunshine to 14. Rest of the weekend looks pretty fantastic going into the Thanksgiving long weekend. So we will take it. We'll take the sunshine and warmer temps for sure. If you are driving and you see anything happening on the roads, the highways, you want others to know about, maybe the traffic is backed up somewhere, you can let me know by calling or texting. When you're not driving, of course, 658-2398. And speaking of driving, if you see, you know, the police up ahead, do you flick your lights, your high beams to let other drivers know, oh, that the police are they're up here? Do you do that? People usually, I've seen people do it to me before, and it's like, what's happening? What's going on? I actually did it yesterday, but not because the police were there, because deer were in the road. So I flashed my high beams to the vehicle that was coming just to know, yeah, heads up. Apparently in California, you can't do that or you're going to get a hefty fine. Under California law, drivers must dim their headlights when approaching an oncoming vehicle within 500 feet or when following another vehicle within 300 feet. And if you're caught flashing your high beams to warn someone of a police officer, you could be hit with a fine of up to $238. California DMV says several situations when drivers should use their headlights. When it's too dark to see a person or vehicle 1,000 feet away, 30 minutes after sunset until 30 minutes before sunrise, during weather events like fog, rain, or snow, on mountain roads and in tunnels, when a road sign requires them, and to help other drivers see your vehicle when the sun is low, but not when you see a police officer and you want to warn other drivers. That is a no-no. $238 fine there. I wonder if that would happen here. On the way, Rod Stewart, Doug and the Slugs next.
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0: In your cool weather forecast today, sunshine with a high near 14. Clouds tonight, a low dipping down to 4. Sunshine Saturday, a high near 12. And Sunday and Monday, sun and a high near 17. 7 degrees uptown at 721, and that's cool weather.
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4: Good morning. Base Gagetown was locked down yesterday after threats about a shooting. Oromocto Mounties received a request for assistance from military police at the base around 3 o'clock that someone had made a threat to potentially shoot people. Military police initiated a lockdown of the building and closed the gates to the base. Military police and RCMP then went to an off-base residence and arrested an individual. RCMP tells CBC nobody was injured, there was no violence. Base Gagetown isn't saying much yet, just that they are cooperating with local authorities and saying everyone on the base was safe. There's no word yet on any charges. A man wanted for allegedly failing to report to a correctional center in St. John over the summer has been arrested in the Moncton area. Kodiak Mounties arrested 28-year-old Michael Fallon Wednesday. He was serving an 8-year sentence for manslaughter and was released from the Spring Hill Institution in August with orders to report to the Parktown Correctional Center. He didn't show, and a warrant was issued for his release. Now he'll likely be facing more charges. Fallon pleaded guilty to manslaughter in the death of Michael Adam Matchett in October 2018 at the Southeast Regional Correctional Center in Shediac. The Green Party's deputy leader is calling on the Holt government to tell New Brunswickers how many AI data centers are being proposed and the communities involved. This comes after a poll released by Angus Reid this week, which showed almost three-quarters of Atlantic Canadians want limits on data centers out of concerns about the environment, higher electricity costs, and other issues. Megan Mitten, MLA for Memram Cook Tantramar, says in a news release, the Holt government must live up to its commitment to be the most transparent government New Brunswick has ever seen. She added the government is not considering what communities want and should put a moratorium in place on hyperscale AI data center development. Canadian poet and essayist Anne Carson has been named the recipient of this year's Nobel Prize in Literature. The 76-year-old Carson being honored for her bold and inventive work, with the Nobel Academy saying Carson has created new forms of contemporary literature by giving life to classical traditions. She's best known for creating modern adaptations of classical works, including the translation of Greek and Latin works. Carson was born and raised in Toronto, is a past recipient of several prestigious literary honors, including a Governor General's Award, and she was inducted into the Order of Canada in 2005. In sports, Cleveland forced a deciding Game 5 in their divisional series tomorrow with a 9-5 win over the White Sox last night. Busy night on the ice. Nashville beat Montreal 5-2. Leafs lost a 4-3 shootout in Vegas. The Senators edged the Flyers 2-1. Canucks were bombed 7-2 in Carolina. Colorado doused the Flames 7-3. The Bruins slew the Mammoths 6-1. And the Thursday night game in the NFL, the Buccaneers down Dallas 24-16. Now you're up to date. I'm Daryl Good.
5: In your cool weather forecast today, sunshine with a high near 14. Clouds tonight, a low dipping down to 4. Sunshine Saturday, a high near 12. And Sunday and Monday, sun and a high near 17. 7 degrees uptown at 7:35, and that's cool weather.
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Tina Turner, typical male on St. John's greatest hits, Cool 98. Your Vogue Optical web poll questions coming up. First, from the Top Gun soundtrack, here's Kenny Loggins and Danger Zone.

0: Kenny Loggins, Danger Zone on St. John's Greatest Hits, Cool 98. Good morning. Happy Friday, 7:42. Coming up on Monday, temporary ramp closures in effect. Starting on Monday. So exit 119 interchange is going to be have milling and paving operations. So there's going to be affected ramps, including westbound off-ramp at 119A, westbound on-ramp at Catherwood, Fairville Boulevard, also eastbound off-ramp at 119A and B, Route 1 to Bleary Street. So motorists just expect some alternating lane closures on the eastbound Highway 1 between kilometer 118 and 121. So they are going to be doing some paving operations. And the Harbor Bridge off-ramp to Chesley Drive is also going to be closed October 13th through the 16th. As part of ongoing work. So be cognizant of that if you're traveling and you're coming back to the city on Monday. Checking out the Cool 98 Vogue Optical web poll question. It's about Thanksgiving. What are you serving? Turkey larky? Maybe something vegetarian friendly? Ham, pot roast, or chicken? I'm a ham girl. Love ham, but my family, they make me eat turkey every year, and I don't know why we can't switch it up, but I'm not cooking, so I guess we can't. The majority of you, I love turkey too. Majority of you are saying, yeah, you are serving turkey, 77, almost 78%. 11% of you are saying something vegetarian friendly, and another 11% say you are serving up ham this Thanksgiving dinner. So let me know what you're serving up, and you can go check out our Vogue Optical web poll question at Cool 98 FM.
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0: In your cool weather forecast today, sunshine with a high near 14. Clouds tonight, a low dipping down to 4. Sunshine Saturday, a high near 12. And Sunday and Monday, sun and a high near 17.
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0: And they were ready to offer the part to Madonna. But then Demi Moore came back. She was going to AA meetings. She had a sober companion and went on to play, of course, Jules Van Patten, the brilliant party girl of the star-studded cast, the Brat Pack, which we remember as Ally Sheedy, Mary Whittingham, Rob Lowe, Emilio Estevez, Judd Nelson, and Andrew McCarthy. So loved that movie. Did not know Madonna was in the running, though, to play Jules in St. Elmo's Fire. On the way, taking us to news, Triumph and Queen is coming up, and Brian May is backtracking what he said about never touring again. All your cool music news is coming up after 8.
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1: Good morning. Prime Minister Mark Carney has unveiled a $2 billion national heat pump rebate program. The government says the money could help up to 820,000 households switch to heat pumps, with grants for another 280,000 multi-unit buildings through existing programs. Low and middle-income homes could get up to $10,000, higher incomes a $2,000 maximum. Officials say heat pumps use less than half the power of electric baseboards and can save oil or baseboard households about $1,400 a year. People will be able to apply online, with the program set to launch early next year. Not much of a change to fuel prices overnight in New Brunswick. Regular self-serve inching up 0.2 cents, the new maximum $1.95.4 a liter. Diesel dropped 1.4 cents to 268.2, and furnace oil's down 1.3 with a new maximum 264.4. The New Brunswick Teachers Association says educators are giving rave reviews to a pilot program which gives them more professional development days. The association says last year, 37 Anglophone schools took part in this pilot program that allocated 10 days in the school calendar for professional practices. It surveyed teachers over the summer and found improved outcomes at the schools taking part. The positive aspects outlined by the teachers included preparation for individual student needs, workload management, and getting ready for instructional time. The NBTA says there's still some work needed on the initiative, but notes it has had a widespread positive impact. The Deputy Health Minister has no regrets when it comes to the government's handling of health care spending. Eric Beaulieu was at the Public Accounts Committee responding to a recent report from the Auditor General. Paul Martin said there wasn't enough data to show if the government's collaborative care plan is working as intended, nor was the program costed out before it was implemented. According to Brunswick News, Beaulieu told committee members the needs for primary care were significant and government wanted to take quick action on the file. He did say his department will be revising its patient attachment numbers based on its new use of Medicare registration data. In sports, in the baseball playoffs, the Guardians, using a 6-run sixth inning, beat the White Sox 9-5, forcing a deciding Game 5 tomorrow in Cleveland. A busy night on the ice. Nashville beat Montreal 5-2. The Leafs lost a 4-3 shootout in Vegas. Senators edged the Flyers 2-1. Canucks were bombed 7-2 in Carolina. Colorado doused the Flames 7-3. The Bruins downed Utah 6-1. And the Thursday night game in the NFL. The Buccaneers downed Dallas 24-16. Now you're up to date. I'm Daryl Good.
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4: In your cool weather forecast today, sunshine with a high near 14. Clouds tonight, a low dipping down to 4. Sunshine Saturday, a high near 12. And Sunday and Monday, sun and a high near 17. It's 8 degrees uptown at 8:05, and that's cool weather.
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0: One Night Love Affair with Bryan Adams on Cool 98, St. John's Greatest Hits. Good morning, it's Joelle, 8:13 right now, and 8:14 right now, and 8 degrees, a little chilly willy. We are going to see a high of 14 and some sunshine today. Checking out cool music news, I told you yesterday, I believe, Brian May said, Queen, never touring again. Now, he's backtracking a little bit. What he said is, I made a decision 18 months ago. I didn't want to tour again. Close family friend died when we were in the States, so I said to my tour manager, I'll just nip home for a few days and come back. And she looked at me and said, you know you can't do that. So everyone thought, okay, no more Queen tours for the immediate future anyway. But he's saying on Instagram, he said, this is a misinterpretation of what I actually said. He said, I've actually never said Queen won't ever tour again. I could never say that. I simply made a personal decision last year to take a break from touring. He said, I've been making lots of music and Roger Taylor and I are constantly working together on Queen projects behind the scenes. I don't know what the future holds. I'm ever open to new adventures. So fingers crossed, they ain't done anytime soon. Guns N' Roses have been added to the lineup for the California Dream On Aerosmith and Friends comeback concerts. The shows are going to mark Aerosmith's first concert since September of 2023. It's been that long. They're going to take place October 29th and November 1st at the Hollywood Bowl. Slash and Duff McKagan were previously announced as special guests at the show. And they're not just all that's going to be there. Apparently, there's going to be the Black Crowes, Sammy Hagar, Heart, Billy Idol, Tom Morello, Chad Smith. Also going to be part of the Friends of Aerosmith and Friends. That's your cool music news. Huey Lewis in the News coming up next on Cool. Good morning.
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0: St. John's greatest hits, Cool 98 from the Back to the Future soundtrack, Huey Lewis in the News, The Power of Love at 8:21. And I bet Janelle of St. John loved getting a phone call saying she won Mercedes-Benz or the Mediterranean Adventure or $100,000 in cash because she bought a ticket to the New Brunswick Hospital Home Lottery and won the bonus prize. Can you imagine? Have to pick one of those three to win. So congratulations to Janelle R. of St. John. And you can still get tickets for the $1.4 million show home. Lots of prizes still available. And just know you're giving right back to our community, the St. John Regional Hospital. Every ticket purchase supports investments in advanced equipment, innovative technology, specialized programs, and also advances life-changing projects so they can deliver the best care every single day. So it stays right here, and we know we need the St. John Regional Hospital as so many people use it. And one in four people travel from outside the St. John region to receive the specialized care they need. So you can help give back to the community and the St. John Regional Hospital by purchasing a ticket. And who knows? I won $1,000 one year. So you can win lots of prizes or that $1.4 million show home. Ooh, that'd be sweet.
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0: In your cool weather forecast today, sunshine with a high near 14. Clouds tonight, a low dipping down to 4. Sunshine Saturday, a high near 12. And Sunday and Monday, sun and a high near 17. 8 degrees uptown at 8:25, and that's cool weather.
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1: Good morning. Base Gagetown was locked down yesterday after threats about a shooting. Oromocto Mounties received a request for assistance from military police at the base around 3 o'clock that someone had made a threat to potentially shoot people. Military police initiated a lockdown of the building and closed the gates to the base. Military police and RCMP then went to an off-base residence and arrested an individual. RCMP tells CBC nobody was injured, there was no violence. Base Gagetown isn't saying much yet, just that they are cooperating with local authorities and saying everyone on the base was safe. There's no word yet on any charges. A man wanted for allegedly failing to report to a correctional center in St. John over the summer has been arrested in the Moncton area. Kodiak Mounties arrested 28-year-old Michael Fallon Wednesday. He was serving an 8-year sentence for manslaughter and was released from the Spring Hill Institution in August with orders to report to the Parktown Correctional Center. He didn't show, and a warrant was issued for his release. Now he'll likely be facing more charges. Fallon pleaded guilty to manslaughter in the death of Michael Adam Matchett in October 2018 at the Southeast Regional Correctional Center in Shediac. The Green Party's deputy leader is calling on the Holt government to tell New Brunswickers how many AI data centers are being proposed and the communities involved. This comes after a poll released by Angus Reid this week, which showed almost three-quarters of Atlantic Canadians want limits on data centers out of concerns about the environment, higher electricity costs, and other issues. Megan Mitten, MLA for Memram Cook Tantramar, says in a news release, the Holt government must live up to its commitment to be the most transparent government New Brunswick has ever seen. She added the government is not considering what communities want and should put a moratorium in place on hyperscale AI data center development. Canadian poet and essayist Anne Carson has been named the recipient of this year's Nobel Prize in Literature. The 76-year-old Carson being honored for her bold and inventive work, with the Nobel Academy saying Carson has created new forms of contemporary literature by giving life to classical traditions. She's best known for creating modern adaptations of classical works, including the translation of Greek and Latin works. Carson was born and raised in Toronto, is a past recipient of several prestigious literary honors, including a Governor General's Award, and she was inducted into the Order of Canada in 2005. In sports, Cleveland forced a deciding Game 5 in their divisional series tomorrow with a 9-5 win over the White Sox last night. Busy night on the ice. Nashville beat Montreal 5-2. Leafs lost a 4-3 shootout in Vegas. The Senators edged the Flyers 2-1. Canucks were bombed 7-2 in Carolina. Colorado doused the Flames 7-3. The Bruins slew the Mammoths 6-1. And the Thursday night game in the NFL, the Buccaneers down Dallas 24-16. Now you're up to date. I'm Daryl Good.
2: In your cool weather forecast today, sunshine with a high near 14. Clouds tonight, a low dipping down to 4. Sunshine Saturday, a high near 12. And Sunday and Monday, sun and a high near 17. It's 8 degrees at 8:32, and that's cool weather.
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0: I won't back down from a pumpkin pie, I'll tell you that right now. That's what I'm asking on the Cool 98 Facebook page. What's your favorite dessert? What dessert has to be on the Thanksgiving table? Pumpkin pie, of course, is a huge one that people love. But I'm learning lots of people have different desserts on the table. So let me know what you're having on the Cool 98 Facebook page. Then go to the Cool 98 Vogue Optical web poll question, because, I mean, I'm starving right now just reading all the answers. What are you serving for Thanksgiving dinner? Turkey? Something vegetarian friendly? Ham? Pot roast? Chicken? What's going to be on your table? According to a survey, most start planning the meal 9 days in advance. Next to the turkey, 38% said stuffing is the most important part of the meal. Never had stuffing ever in my life. Then mashed potatoes. Ooh, love me some mashed potatoes. 15%, gravy at 3%. 19% of people make everything from scratch. Oh, bless your heart. Including dessert. 62% of people will have 10 or more people at the table. And a typical Thanksgiving family meal will have 12 at the table. So far, the majority of you are serving up some turkey lurkey at 83%. 8% are having something vegetarian friendly, and 8% of you are having ham. So make me hungrier than I already am and tell me what you're serving for Thanksgiving dinner by going to the Cool 98 Vogue Optical web poll question at Cool 98 FM. Let's take a look at what Thanksgiving looks like weather-wise. Well, today, sunshine, high of 14, then just some clouds tonight at plus 4. Sunny Saturday, 12 is your high, and then sunshine Sunday and Monday with a high near 17. It's 8 degrees uptown now at 8:40.
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0: Get you. Gonna get you, Blondie, one way or another. St. John's greatest hits, cool 98, 8:48. Good morning. Looks like a sunny day today. High of 14, which is great for our cruise ship passengers. In port, just one ship today. Ada Diva is in port with over 2,000 passengers. They arrived around 7 this morning, and they're going to stick around till 5 o'clock today. So welcome to all passengers and crew of the Ada Diva today. Also coming up on Sunday, the final sad final market of the season at Queen Square Farmers Market. So if you want a little last minute Thanksgiving treats, maybe head to the market on Sunday. In case you missed it, here's the best in late night last night.
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0: That's all Genesis on Cool 98, St. John's greatest hits. Good morning, it's Joelle, and it's time to kick off the 98-minute music marathon with Tom Cochran, The Eurythmics, and Madonna coming up next.
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London B8, I've been thinking about you. A cool 98, St. John's greatest hits. Final market of the season coming up on Sunday at the Queen Square Farmers Market. So if you're with the fam jam maybe this weekend, stop and take in all the sights and smells and purchases of the Queen Square Farmers Market. Coming up, Dexy's Midnight Runners, also George Michael, Alanis Morissette, and here's the hip Boots Are Hard song, Cool 98.

Cause I gotta have faith. Ooh, I gotta have faith. Because I gotta have faith, faith, faith. I gotta have faith, faith, faith. George Michael and Faith on Cool 98. Welcome to all passengers and crew of the Ada Diva in port today. Came in early this morning around 7, and they're going to be here till 5 o'clock today with over 2,000 passengers, even more crew, taking some time and checking out the St. John region. So welcome to all the cruise ship passengers and crew. On the way, the Eagles, also Men at Work, are coming up. First, there's Jane.

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5: This is Dennis live on location here at Leon's for day two of the big VIP event. If you want to know what's going on today? I'll tell you what's going on today. We're going to have all kinds of fun right here in the store, of course. Crazy Jason Potter has got a bunch of deals all lined up in the sleeve, and that I'm going to be able to share those for you as well. But basically, the impetus is the more you spend, the more you save. You're going to save money on taxes. Just forget anything with a black tag, no tax on that. 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There's demo items. 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There's inventory specials where you're going to see just one of those, so you have to race in to get those. Great deals on some TVs and electronics. 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It's day two of the big VIP event that's happening right here at Leon's on Rossay Avenue. Come on in. We're waiting for you right now. It's Friday.
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5: Sunny this morning, then we'll see a mix of sun and cloud with a slight chance of showers for the afternoon. Highs reaching 14. Tonight, we've got partly cloudy skies, the chance of showers in the evening. It'll be clear overnight, low of 4. Tomorrow, it'll be mainly sunny with a high of 12. And Sunday, it'll be sunny with a high of 16.
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1: 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You're going to save taxes on all Black Tag furniture and mattresses that also have Black Tags on them in the showroom. 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See, they've even got the bedding for you as well. This is all waiting for you right here at Leon's. And because the weekend is coming up quick, you can take care of the acquisition of your items really quickly too. You can pay for them, or you can you can just sign the dotted line and pay for them 3 years down the road. How about that? Does that make it sound easy? And for the old mattresses and old appliances too, there's free setup of your new ones and free takeaway of your old ones. They're making it really easy for you to feel like the VIP that you are, and that's what the event is all about. It's the big VIP event that's happening right here at Leon's at Ross Avenue. Come on in.
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5: Hey, it's Dennis.
6: And Jason.
5: We're here at Leon's for day two of the big VIP event. Not just the regular VIP event. This is the big one, Jason. You guys are hauling
6: very,
5: big guns.
6: Very, very special.
5: And I'm seeing something like everywhere I look around, I see all of these tags that says save the tax.
6: Yeah.
5: So not to get political or anything, but you guys really have axed the tax, haven't you?
6: We are axing the tax. And I tell you what, you got a piggy bank at home? Your piggy bank will squeal at the deals that we got in here today. And it's the final day for the VIP.
5: This is crazy. Like, you're actually offering people a chance to save a lot of money.
6: Right.
5: But here's the cool thing. The more you spend, the more you save.
6: So on top of saving the tax, if you get to that $2,000 threshold, we're going to save $200, $3,300, and that's on top of save the tax. We're not going to stop when we hit $5,000, where you're going to hit $500 savings.
5: That's crazy. So, like, really, really big savings, and that's going to help a lot. I don't know if you've ever thought about this, but maybe you'd consider, for people that are getting appliances, maybe taking the old ones out?
6: Yeah, we do that.
5: What? You serious?
6: We do that.
5: Okay, here's another one you might consider. Old mattresses, like when people are buying a new one, mattresses are big and awkward. Those are hard to get out of the house.
6: We can do that too.
5: You can do that too?
6: We can do that too.
5: Okay, so that really is truly VIP service.
6: That is VIP service. Not only that, your washer and dryer, you need that hooked up, we can do that too. Right? 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We can take you up to 50 months.
5: 50 months.
6: We just give and give and give. Forget about Santa. Come see Jason.
5: Well, and you're going to be thankful. It's the Thanksgiving long weekend as well. So start it off right. Come on in here to Leon's, Rosse Avenue.
6: Let's talk turkey.
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0: CJYC. 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
10: Mix of sun and cloud with a chance of showers this afternoon. A high today of 14. For tonight, cloudy with a chance of showers this evening, then clearing overnight. Low of plus 4. For Saturday, mainly sunny. High tomorrow of 12. And for Sunday, sunshine and a high of 16.
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1: As part of the VIP event that's going on here at Leon's, you get the benefit of people that are trained in the products that that you're coming to see. As I'm observing, I've got kind of a cool vantage point here where I'm actually here and I can hear a lot of the conversations that are going on. The staff here at Leon's, they know these products. They can tell you which is Canadian made. They can tell you the where the upholstery comes from, where the frame for the furniture is built. When it comes to the electronics, they've got product training knowledge. So if you have any questions about, you know, I'm looking for this kind of a TV, this is what I want to do, they can actually point you in the right direction and say, okay, for your needs, for what you want, and for your budget, this is the TV. That's the help that you need a lot of times, because there's a lot of items here in the store. You walk in and you can feel like you're a little bit blindsided sometimes. Where do I start? What do I look at? How do I know that this is the product I need? Well, that's where the expert training for the staff and the associates are, right here at Leon's. And for the big VIP event that's going on right now, you are going to benefit. Not only will you be able to get your questions answered, they're also going to be able to save you some money too. So the more you spend, the more you're going to save. And you get it delivered for free, and you can take your time to pay for it. Doesn't that all sound really good? So hurry on in. We're open till 7 o'clock tonight, and tonight is when the VIP event actually ends. So you've got a few hours to go yet. We're just about 12:30-ish now. So come on in and take advantage of the opportunity to save right here at the big VIP event on right now at Leon's.
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5: Mix of sun and cloud with a chance of showers this afternoon. A high today of 14. For tonight, cloudy with a chance of showers this evening, then clearing overnight. Low of plus 4. For Saturday, mainly sunny. High tomorrow of 12. And for Sunday, sunshine and a high of 16.
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0: Here at Leon's, you are going to find sunshine. That's right. The sunshine is finally out. The clouds are gone. And you know what else is gone? Taxes. Any item that you see in the store that's got a black tag on it, there ain't no tax. I'm telling you, you're going to save money just by getting rid of the taxes alone. That's right. As we were saying with Jason Potter earlier today, they've axed the tax. So all you got to do is look for any tag on your furniture items, your lamps, your tables, what have you. If it's got a black tag on it, the price you see is the price you pay. There's no tax. Red tag items, you're going to save extra on those as well. Those are manager's specials. And just wander through the store. You're going to see all kinds of those red tags. And thankfully, they're easy to see too. So when you see those, extra savings. And plus you'll save the tax on those as well. See what they're doing here? You buy more, you save more as well. And that applies to appliances as well as furniture items, table sets, bedroom sets, dining room. It's all right here. Living room sets as well. Yeah, you tired of sitting on that lumpy, bumpy couch? Yeah. Well, they got a brand new one here for you. All you have to do is just come pick it out and you can take your time to pay for it as well. Get it now, pay for it later. Doesn't that sound great? That's all part of the big VIP experience that's happening right here at Leon's right now. We're open till 7.
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1: This is the Thanksgiving long weekend here in our area. And of course, we're going to be seeing lots of family, lots of friends, spending time making memories. 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Delivery. They got that all wrapped up for you as well. All you have to do is just step through the door. It's open. The sunshine is out. We're waiting for you right here. It's the great big VIP event that's on at Leon's right now. Come on in.
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6: Mix of sun and cloud with a chance of showers this afternoon, a high today of 14. For tonight, cloudy with a chance of showers this evening, then clearing overnight, low of plus 4. For Saturday, mainly sunny, high tomorrow of 12. And for Sunday, sunshine and a high of 16.
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1: We've unlocked the vaults, and we're replaying Casey Kasem's American Top 40, the 80s. This week is from October 15th, 1983. That's when Men Without Hats did the safety dance. Prince was delirious. Air Supply was making love out of nothing at all. And Bonnie Tyler had a total eclipse of the heart. You'll hear those songs, all the top 40 hits, and the long-distance dedications from October 15th, 1983, right here on Casey Kasem's American Top 40, the 80s.
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2: Dennis here on site for Leon's and the big VIP event. It's Friday. It's beautiful. Sunshine is out. And as always, there's Mr. Sunshine right beside me right here. Jason Potter from Leon's. Good afternoon. And hey, I want to wish your family ahead of time a very happy Thanksgiving.
3: Oh, happy Thanksgiving to you and your families, Dennis.
2: Thank you very much.
3: Yes, welcome. We got the True North Super Sale going on today. For those people who want to talk a little turkey before Thanksgiving.
2: Next, you're going to say that people are going to be able to come in and gobble up all these great deals too, right?
3: You heard it here. Axe the tax. I think that was your line, Dennis.
2: It was, actually. So basically, kind of elaborating on that, anytime someone walks in the store, if they see an item that's got a regular black tag on it, what does that mean?
3: We're going to save the tax.
2: That's incredible. Now, the other thing I've been talking about, and I've been seeing even behind you right here, there's one of these red tags. It's a manager's special. What can we expect for those? Because they're all through the place.
3: Well, as you know, I'm a manager and I'm special. Absolutely. And I've gone around and put some special pricing. So even when those people who come in and say, save the tax isn't enough, axe the tax isn't enough, we go to manager special.
2: Oh, I like that. And on top of that as well, I see there's some demo items that people can get extra savings on and find some one-off items or maybe limited stock as well, like some TVs, for example. Fantastic deals over there. You guys are just all about the deals right here.
3: That's right. That's what customers want, right? We want to save you money. You guys want to put this stuff in your house, and what's better to do it than by getting a deal?
2: I love it. And and I've been telling the people about this all day as well, and yesterday too. They can take up to 3 years pay for the purchase, right? So they can get the items they want like right now and pay for it later.
3: Interest-free, actually, Dennis, you're almost correct. We do have that term, but the longest term we have running right now is 50 months.
2: Are you serious?
3: 50-month interest-free. Just put your taxes and your processing fee down, right? And we're going to help you, 50 months. That makes it real easy.
2: It's a really big help, especially with the dollar in the shape that it's in right now. Dollar doesn't go as far as it used to. So you guys here at Leon's, you're really doing what you can to help people feel like a VIP and giving them a break and a deal.
3: Well, they are VIPs, and we love our customers, and we want you guys to come in and enjoy all the stuff, forget all about all the woes in the world, and come down, have a coffee, come see us. We want to see you.
2: You heard the invitation from Jason right now, the big VIP event that's happening right now. The coffee's on, the deals are hot, and we're just waiting for you to come through the door. Happy Thanksgiving from everyone here at Leon's and from K100 and Cool 98.
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Now, Spoons and Tell No Lies, greatest hits for the Maritimes as we get set to go into our Thanksgiving long weekend. Here's the Monkees, and I'm a Believer.

0: All in Oats, greatest hits for the Maritimes. It's Friday. I'm Nathan. Yes, we're going into Thanksgiving. Always the second Monday in October, over a month and a half before U.S. Thanksgiving. And if you're alive today, it's maybe you've always known it to be at this time. It was declared this fixed date in 1957. Prior to that, we had the same Thanksgiving as the United States. But because of the early harvest season in Canada, it makes sense to have it when we have it. And I like it. I like it at this time. You know, it's far enough removed from the Christmas holiday as well. So whatever you got going on, hopefully you're able to enjoy the weekend. We keep rolling. Super Tramp and Goodbye Stranger next.
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0: Haywire, standing in line, greatest hits for the Maritimes. Many of us have them on our wrists right now with smartwatch. Step counters tell if you're running or exercising. That might be, I don't know if it'll ever be a thing of the past, but there might be another option. What if your shoes could give you all of that data? Well, researchers, they've actually developed a prototype that uses energy from your footsteps to run an AI system. So you don't have to go plug your shoes in, because the energy would charge them for you. But the shoes can tell whether you're walking, running, climbing stairs. It can estimate your calories burned. And it uses an average of 86 microwatts of power. So all you have to do is be moving. So if you're a bit of a couch potato and you have an office job, maybe these shoes won't be for you. It's accurate so far to 95.4% of the time. So there you go. Instead, I don't know now, does that mean in years Apple will get into the shoe business?
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6: Mix of sun and cloud with a chance of showers this afternoon, a high today of 14. For tonight, cloudy with a chance of showers this evening, then clearing overnight, low of plus 4. For Saturday, mainly sunny, high tomorrow of 12. And for Sunday, sunshine and a high of 16.
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0: Sass Jordan going back again. Greatest hits for the Maritimes, and of course the tributes pouring in for the late Canadian rocker who died last week at the age of 63. One was from Dave Grohl from the Foo Fighters. And I didn't know this. I just learned this because of his tribute that Taylor Hawkins, the late drummer from the Foo Fighters, got his first professional gig. Sass hired him when she went on tour supporting her album in 1994 and the hit single High Road Easy. And Hawkins later credited Jordan with teaching him how to function and survive in a rock and roll band. And Dave Grohl said back in the day, Sass Jordan actually got together with the Foo Fighters for a couple of songs in 2015. And Dave said on stage that Sass Jordan is the reason Taylor Hawkins got into the Foo Fighters. So very, very cool story about Sass Jordan.
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Greatest hits for the Maritimes, Jane Child, Don't Want to Fall in Love, and Wham. Kicking out 3 o'clock for us, and Wake Me Up Before You Go-Go. And yes, the countdown is on to our long weekend. Here's Blondie, The Tide Is High.

Manfred Mann, Blinded by the Light. Greatest hits for the Maritimes. And you often hear people say the American dream. And that's you could work hard and you could build a life. But maybe someone's American dream is a good old-fashioned lawsuit for something absolutely ridiculous to make enough money to make you set for life. And that's what someone tried. Reese's Peanut Butter Cups got sued because they have a pumpkin-shaped treat, I guess, and the packaging made it look like the Reese's Peanut Butter Cup was carved like a jack-o'-lantern, and in fact it wasn't, and they were sued. So now they've had to put a disclaimer on it that says, carving not on actual product. So I guess somebody spent their money on this product and were thoroughly disappointed that the peanut butter cup wasn't carved like a jack-o'-lantern. So no word on whether the lawsuit went anywhere, but it was enough for Reese's to say, you know what, we got to deal with this.

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Greatest hits for the Maritimes, Bryan Adams, that is Somebody. And George Harrison before that, Got My Mind Set on You. Odds are standing by after Madonna, True Blue.

0: Odds It Falls Apart, Greatest Hits for the Maritimes, Madonna, True Blue, the turkey, the stuffing, the potatoes, the gravy, the pumpkin pie, the cranberry sauce. I've never had it. It doesn't look appetizing to me. The first official annual National Thanksgiving in Canada happened in 1879 when it was celebrated on November the 6th. So it was a moving target for a while. The Canadian government did want to separate it from Remembrance Day. And so they separated it from that as well as American Thanksgiving, which is why we have it at a different time than the U.S. does. I think this time is better anyway. You know, Thanksgiving in the United States, some would argue that it's a bigger holiday than Christmas. And I think that is true in many places in the U.S. So I kind of like that we've separated it out and it's all by itself. And the fact that it's in the beginning of October, we still have some decent weather where you can go out and enjoy some outdoor activities with your family.
1: We've unlocked the vaults and we're replaying Casey Kasem's American Top 40, the 80s. This week is from October 15th, 1983. That's when Men Without Hats did The Safety Dance. Prince was Delirious. Air Supply was Making Love Out of Nothing at All. And Bonnie Tyler had a total eclipse of the heart. You'll hear those songs, all the top 40 hits, and the long-distance dedications from October 15th, 1983, right here on Casey Kasem's American Top 40, The 80s.
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7: Partly cloudy with a chance of showers this evening, then clearing overnight, low of plus 4. For Saturday, mainly sunny, high tomorrow of 12, and mainly sunny for Sunday with a high of 16.
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0: Crying Over You, Platinum Blonde, Greatest Hits for the Maritimes, and Whitesnake, Here I Go Again. I would direct your attention over to cool98.fm. That's where we have the Cool 98 Vogue Optical Web Poll question. And want to know what's on the dinner table for your Thanksgiving. What's the main dish, the protein, if you will? 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
1: Good afternoon. The national unemployment rate ticked up 0.1 point to 6.5% last month as the country lost 68,000 jobs. It's almost an even split in September as full-time work declined by 35,000 jobs and part-time work by 33,000. Job loss was concentrated among youth aged 15 to 24, as well as women aged 25 to 54. New Brunswick's unemployment rate was up 0.1 point to 7.4% last month. The province lost 400 net full-time jobs last month and 400 part-time positions. A Fredericton-based company pitched a proposed large data center before City Council and Mayor Mushi this week. FTL, which stands for Faster Than Light, is proposing a $2.7 billion investment, which could eventually see up to 600 permanent jobs in the province, 500 of those based in Miramichi. FTL CEO Josh Fator says other economic benefits include 2,000 jobs during the initial four-year construction and a business that brings in revenue from outside the province. Fator says the data center would also more than double the city of Miramichi's tax revenue.
2: The first phase on the 100 megawatts will increase the city's tax base by $13 million a year. Just to be clear, the city's tax base total revenue right now and total budget is $48 million a year. So at a full project build-out, we're going to increase the city's tax base by $50 million.
1: Couture also sought to calm fears over water consumption, saying the data center's design would have limited demand.
2: We're going to use less water on a five-year basis than a community ice rink. So a typical home we'll use about 1 million liters of water over 5 years. Our data center, because it's a closed-loop, dry-cooled design in a cold northern climate, will use about 2 million liters of water every 5 years. Very little.
1: Fator also argued that large, stable customers like the proposed data center are what New Brunswick Power needs to be able to stabilize power rates in the province and invest in its infrastructure. Bonded sealed trucks are once again making the trip from New Brunswick across the border in Maine to Calais and then on to Campobello Island. Comes after an incident last week when a truck was denied entry by American border guards because it was carrying Canadian liquor. That liquor was largely banned recently by Donald Trump, and border guards initially wouldn't allow it to be transported through the U.S. U.S. Customs and Border Protection spokesperson Ryan Brissett had issued the original statement last week forbidding the transport through the U.S., then updated the statement this week, saying that such merchandise will be allowed to transit through the U.S., but only if it's been sealed, bonded trucks, and as long as it doesn't enter American commerce in any fashion. New Brunswick Liquor had been preparing to look for an alternative, but says the situation seems to have resolved itself, and shipments of Canadian booze have now resumed traveling through Calais, Maine, and en route to Campobello. Education officials are defending changes to its literacy targets following a report showing that New Brunswick students have the worst reading results in Canada. Deputy ministers faced questions at the legislature's Public Accounts Committee on Thursday. It's after the report from the Auditor General that found New Brunswick had missed its literacy assessment targets every year since 2022. In response, the province is now lowering its target of having 90% of students pass the annual literacy test to a new long-term goal of achieving a 70 to 80% pass rate. Deputy Education Minister Ryan Donaghy defended the move before MLAs, saying the department is focusing on achievable incremental improvement.
3: New education plan, what we are looking for is 1.2% improvement year over year. Mm-hmm. And the reason why we've shifted from the aspirational number, mm-hmm. which, look, everybody wants to be at 90%+. Mm-hmm. However, we do need to take into account where we actually are.
1: Donaghy says the department plans to implement a more standardized intervention process with more targeted support for schools with the weakest results. New Brunswick's investing an additional $200,000 to support publishers of books and periodicals in the province. That'll bring the total funding for publishers up to $550,000 over 3 years, starting in 2026. Tourism, Heritage, and Culture Minister Isabelle Thériault says the funding will help publishers cover the cost of producing books and bringing local stories to readers. The grants under the program have already been awarded, with funding supporting 3 new publishers. Brings the total number of publishers receiving assistance now up to 9. Marie Cadeau of Bouton d'Or Acadie says the additional funding will help authors and illustrators share their work while supporting literacy and promoting Acadian culture. And the 2026 Nobel Peace Prize has been awarded to Navi Pillay, a South African-born judge on the International Court of Justice. She's also the former United Nations High Commissioner on Human Rights. Nobel Committee praised the 85-year-old as one of the great defenders of international

0: international legal principles. Blay previously defended anti-apartheid activists, including Nelson Mandela. She also chaired a UN inquiry that concluded that Israel had committed genocide in Gaza, finding that Israel has rejected. The Nobel Committee says the award comes as international law is facing serious challenges. The Nobel Prize will be presented to Pelé at a ceremony in Oslo, Norway on December 10th. In sports, four games in the NHL tonight, including the Jets home to the Ducks, Rangers in Washington, Detroit home to Seattle, and Columbus in Pittsburgh. In the queue tonight, the Sea Dogs host the Huskies. And in the CFL, the Elks are in Edmonton, while the Red Blacks are in BC. Now you're up to date. I'm Jeff Goodfellow. Partly cloudy with a chance of showers this evening, then clearing overnight, low of plus 4. For Saturday, mainly sunny, high tomorrow of 12, and mainly sunny for Sunday with a high of 16.
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Greatest hits for the Maritimes, the untouchable one. That is Tom Cochran and Journey kicking off for Any Way You Want It. We've got Eddie Grant and Great Big Sea ready to roll after four seasons, December 1963. And oh, what a night.

0: Great Big Sea, you're on Runaway. Greatest hits for the Maritimes, Thanksgiving weekend. We mentioned the first official one in Canada was November 6, 1879. However, indigenous peoples of our country have a history of celebrating the fall harvest that predates the arrival of European settlers. Martin Frobisher and his crew are credited as the first Europeans to hold the ceremony in North America. That was back in 1578. Followed by the inhabitants of New France under Samuel de Champlain in the early 1600s. Squash and pumpkin was introduced to Nova Scotia in the 1750s. So that's how that became a part of our meal as well. I love squash. I just everything on the dinner table. Absolutely love it.
1: Let's get right to it. Cool 98.

That's Boston, More Than a Feeling. Greatest hits for the Maritimes. A lot of talk about eventually leaving those clocks alone. Which one is better, to stay in daylight saving time or to be in standard time? We'll let you know what the studies say after Heart and Crazy on You.

0: Animals in House of the Rising Sun, greatest hits for the Maritimes. In a couple weeks, we will be bumping the clocks back as daylight saving time comes to an end. Every province, Ontario East, still changes clocks. Every province, Manitoba West, will not be changing. So, if eventually we go to this leave the clocks alone, which I think is inevitable, it's a matter of time, which is the way to go? Picking one time. Research says permanent standard time could potentially be healthier than permanent daylight time. So the fallback is we fall back and leave it alone. That's what the analysis found, that keeping daylight saving time year-round could push our winter sunrise past 8:30 in the morning, leaving kids and early shift workers starting their day in the darkness. And that's a problem because morning sunlight helps reset our internal body clock and keep our sleep schedule on track. So personally, now there's no science behind it, but I do prefer the daylight time because if you fall back and leave it alone, think of the kids' sports and everything that would have to be done so much earlier because our days are much shorter in the summertime. But the studies do show that if we leave the clocks alone for our health, it's better to stay on standard time.
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11: Partly cloudy with a chance of showers this evening, then clearing overnight, low of +4. For Saturday, mainly sunny, high tomorrow of 12, and mainly sunny for Sunday with a high of 16.
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0: Thinking of You, Harlequin, greatest hits for the Maritimes. And our Sea Dogs are going to be very busy this Thanksgiving weekend at home. So plenty of time to get out, step out of the house, and enjoy some hockey. We got Ryan Aranda here today, Charlottetown tomorrow, and then Drummondville on Thanksgiving Monday. So maybe bring the extended family out and treat them to a Sea Dogs game this weekend.
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0: first reading results in Canada. Deputy ministers faced questions at the legislature's Public Accounts Committee on Thursday. It's after the report from the Auditor General that found New Brunswick had missed its literacy assessment targets every year since 2022. In response, the province is now lowering its target of having 90% of students pass the annual literacy test to a new long-term goal of achieving a 70 to 80% pass rate. Deputy Education Minister Ryan Donaghy defended the move before MLAs, saying the department is focusing on achievable incremental improvement.
1: New education plan, what we are looking for is 1.2% improvement year over year. Mm-hmm. And the reason why we've shifted from the aspirational number, mm-hmm. which, look, everybody wants to be at 90+ percent. Mm-hmm. However, we do need to take into account where we actually are.
0: Donaghy says the department plans to implement a more standardized intervention process with more targeted support for schools with the weakest results. A Fredericton-based company pitched a proposed large data center before City Council and Mayor Mushy this week. FTL, which stands for Faster Than Light, is proposing a $2.7 billion investment, which could eventually see up to 600 permanent jobs in the province, 500 of those based in Mayor Mushy. FTL CEO Josh Fattor says other economic benefits include 2,000 jobs during the initial four-year construction and a business that brings in revenue from outside the province. Fattor says the data center would also more than double the city of Miramichi's tax revenue.
2: The first phase on the 100 megawatts will increase the city's tax base by $13 million a year. Just to be clear, the city's tax base total revenue right now and total budget is $48 million a year. So at a full project build-out, we're going to increase the city's tax base by $50 million.
0: Fattor also sought to calm fears over water consumption, saying the data center's design would have limited demand.
2: We're going to use less water on a five-year basis than a community ice rink. So a typical home will use about 1 million liters of water over 5 years. Our data center, because it's a closed-loop, dry-cooled design in a cold northern climate, will use about 2 million liters of water every 5 years. Very little.
0: Fattor also argued that large, stable customers like the proposed data center are what New Brunswick Power needs to be able to stabilize power rates in the province and invest in its infrastructure. Bonded sealed trucks are once again making the trip from New Brunswick across the border in Maine to Calais and then on to Campobello Island. Comes after an incident last week when a truck was denied entry by American border guards because it was carrying Canadian liquor. That liquor was largely banned recently by Donald Trump, and border guards initially wouldn't allow it to be transported through the U.S., U.S. Customs and Border Protection spokesperson Ryan Brissett had issued the original statement last week forbidding the transport through the U.S., then updated the statement this week saying that such merchandise will be allowed to transit through the U.S., but only if it's been sealed, bonded trucks, and as long as it doesn't enter American commerce in any fashion. New Brunswick Liquor had been preparing to look for an alternative, but says the situation seems to have resolved itself, and shipments of Canadian booze have now resumed traveling through Calais, Maine, and en route to Campobello. The national unemployment rate ticked up 0.1 point to 6.5% last month as the country lost 68,000 jobs. It's almost an even split in September as full-time work declined by 35,000 jobs and part-time work by 33,000. Job loss was concentrated among youth aged 15 to 24 as well as women aged 25 to 54. New Brunswick's unemployment rate was up 0.1 point to 7.4% last month. Province lost 400 net full-time jobs last month and 400 part-time positions. And the 2026 Nobel Peace Prize has been awarded to Navi Pillay, a South African-born judge on the International Court of Justice. She's also the former United Nations High Commissioner on Human Rights. Nobel Committee praised the 85-year-old as one of the great defenders of international legal principles. Pillay previously defended anti-apartheid activists, including Nelson Mandela. She also chaired a UN inquiry that concluded that Israel had committed genocide in Gaza, finding that Israel has rejected. Nobel Committee says the award comes as international law is facing serious challenges. The Nobel Prize will be presented to Pillay at a ceremony in Oslo, Norway on December 10th. In sports, four games in the NHL tonight, including the Jets home to the Ducks, Rangers in Washington, Detroit home to Seattle, and Columbus in Pittsburgh. And in the CFL, the Elks are in Edmonton, while the Red Blacks are in BC. Now you're up to date. I'm Jeff Goodfellow. Partly cloudy with a chance of showers this evening, then clearing overnight, low of +4. For Saturday, mainly sunny, high tomorrow of 12, and mainly sunny for Sunday with a high of 16.
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Hold Me Now, the Thompson Twins. Greatest hits for the Maritimes and the All Ladies Feel Good Drive Home. And Tommy Two Tone kicking it off for us, 867-5309-JENNY. If you haven't heard it yet, let me be the first to welcome you to the Thanksgiving long weekend. 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

0: Greatest hits for the Maritimes. Prism wrapping up the All Ladies Feel Good Drive Home, Young and Restless. On this day in 80s history, Ringo Starr began a new gig as the voice of Thomas the Tank Engine. Thomas and Friends began its run on the BBC featuring Ringo Starr as narrator on this day in 1984. And then a year later, on what would have been John Lennon's birthday, 1985 would have been his 45th birthday, a section of Central Park in New York City is christened Strawberry Fields in his memory. And it's the area is just outside the entrance to the park where his apartment building was. The Dakota.
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0: Tom Ackman, She's So High. Greatest hits for the Maritimes. I'm Nathan. Think back to your school age days. Teacher was out, so there was a substitute teacher, and it could always be rough on substitute teachers. You know, kids saying, changing names, swapping names with somebody, and all that sort of thing. It's not usually the children have to face the wrath of a substitute teacher. Well, in Wisconsin, a woman is facing charges because she allegedly went back to her old high school to impersonate a substitute. Amy Jones is her name. She posed as a substitute and spent nearly three periods berating and cursing at kids and making inappropriate comments. She allegedly called one kid fat boy, asked another if she wanted to be a stripper or a prostitute, and even asked students for marijuana because the class was so lame. She later told police she went to school because she was bored and, quote, hates kids. So, anyway, she's facing six felony charges and hopefully some time in detention.
1: Partly cloudy with a chance of showers this evening, then clearing overnight, low of plus four. For Saturday, mainly sunny, high tomorrow of 12, and mainly sunny for Sunday with a high of 16.
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0: Greatest hits for the Maritimes, Glass Tiger, and Don't Forget Me When I'm Gone. Happy Thanksgiving. Enjoy your weekend. And don't forget, we are very proud to bring you the Class of 85. Our special will run tomorrow at noon, and we'll have a replay for you coming up on Holiday Monday. So as you're getting the turkey ready, you can enjoy some music from 1985. On the way next, here on Cool 98, it's Soft Cell.
1: We've unlocked the vaults, and we're replaying Casey Kasem's American Top 40, the 70s. This week is from October 7th, 1972. That's when Chicago spent Saturday in the park. Leon Russell was walking a tightrope. Hot butter was popping popcorn, and Daniel Boone enjoyed a beautiful Sunday. 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
5: Partly cloudy with a chance of showers this evening, then clearing overnight, low of plus 4. For Saturday, mainly sunny, high tomorrow of 12, and mainly sunny for Sunday with a high of 16.
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1: We've unlocked the vaults, and we're replaying Casey Kasem's American Top 40, the 80s. This week is from October 15th, 1983. That's when Men Without Hats did the safety dance. Prince was delirious. Air Supply was making love out of nothing at all. And Bonnie Tyler had a total eclipse of the heart. You'll hear those songs, all the top 40 hits, and the long-distance dedications from October 15th, 1983, right here on Casey Kasem's American Top 40, the 80s.
0: Remembering the late, great Casey Kasem, tomorrow morning at 8 on Cool 98. Memory Lane. It's a long drive, and these hits paved the way. 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
1: We've unlocked the vaults, and we're replaying Casey Kasem's American Top 40, the 70s. This week is from October 7th, 1972. That's when Chicago spent Saturday in the park. Leon Russell was walking a tightrope. Hot butter was popping popcorn. And Daniel Boone enjoyed a beautiful Sunday. You'll hear those songs and all the Top 40 hits from October 7th, 1972, right here on American Top 40, the 70s.
0: Remembering the late, great Casey Kasem, Sunday morning at 8 on Cool 98.
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